0: That's it right there, boys. That's why we do what we do. It ain't for the money, it ain't for the glory. It ain't for the free whiskey. It's for the donk-a-donk.
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1: I'm Justin Goulet. Alberta and the federal government's plan for a new pipeline will see the project follow the existing Trans Mountain route through southern BC to the coast. Premier Danielle Smith unveiled details of her pipeline pitch to Ottawa yesterday. Smith said she has no doubt that the federal major projects office will decide to fast-track it as a project of national importance. The project would be a joint venture with Alberta, the federal government, Trans Mountain, and Pembina. Smith says the share of the project that would be taxpayer-funded is yet to be negotiated. The Vegreville Blue Jays improved their Powerline Baseball League record to 6-2 on Tuesday night with a 10-0 thumping of the visiting Tofield Braves. My Vegreville Now's Nikki Richotte has more.
2: Kyle Mazechka led the way on the hill with three shutout innings. Randall Ziegler and Grayson Saprovich each threw a scoreless inning in relief to finish things off for the Birds. The Jays got off to a hot start, leading 8-0 after two innings. Ziegler says it was good to get things rolling early.
3: It's good to come back from a big break and get the bats going and stuff, and then head into next week. We got probably a doubleheader against Camrose, so it'll be good to get going.
2: The Jays will be busy next week. Tuesday night sees the team visit the rivals before a Wednesday night doubleheader in Camrose.
1: The Manville, Minburn, and Innisfree Family and Community Support Services has partnered with Service Canada and the Canada Revenue Agency to provide outreach services in rural communities this year. This is an opportunity for community members to attend confidential, one-on-one meetings with government service agents. The goal of this program is to provide rural Albertans with the information they need to access federal and provincial services and answer questions. The next session will be held at the FCSS office in Manville on Tuesday, July 21st from 10 to 2. Spots are limited for these meetings and pre-registration is strongly encouraged, although community members who drop in are also welcome. For more information, you can visit the Manville, Minburn, and Innisfree FCSS Facebook page. For these stories and more, you can visit our website, myvegarvillenow.com.
0: Vegreville weather.
4: Time to take a look at that forecast. And for today, mainly cloudy, 30% chance of showers with the risk of a thunderstorm late in the afternoon, high of 22 today. Humidex will make that feel more like 25, a UV index at 5 or moderate. Partly cloudy tonight, 30% chance of showers early in the evening with the risk of a thunderstorm, overnight low of 11. Tomorrow, mainly cloudy, 60% chance of showers. There is a risk of an afternoon thunderstorm and a high of 22.
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0: where country music lives.

Thelma and James, Happy Ever After You. Megan Maroney's Beautiful Things in there as well. We're off and running on a Friday morning. Welcome to the Ranch 106.5. My name is Jeff Dick, and we've got a busy weekend all the way upon us. Pessinga Festival kickoff is today. We'll talk about that. We've also got a full look at your forecast in just a little bit. We'll see what Mother Nature's got planned for your weekend ahead. We'll take a closer look at this day in country. We've got your community connection on the way. We'll go east of Edmonton for your regional events rundown, and we've got Flashback Friday headed your way as well. As you can see, we are chock full of good times headed your way. It all starts with Jason Aldean. You make it easy. Like

0: 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And if you're making it here, we want to hear it. 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

Heavens to Betsy, that's Jackson Dean's latest. This is The Ranch 106.5, and it's looking like a dreary kind of Friday out there. Mainly cloudy, 30% chance of showers. Could see a thunderstorm late this afternoon into the evening on our way to a high of 22. Humidex to make that feel like 25, a UV index at 5 or moderate. Overnight will drop down to 11 degrees. More cloud cover tomorrow, 60% chance of showers. There is a risk of a thunderstorm in the afternoon and a high of 22. Normal high this time of year is 23. Record high for this day, 31. That was set all the way back in 1981. Your record low from 2002, we were at +2 on this day. Julian Austin keeps it rolling.

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2: I'm Justin Goulet. Alberta and the federal government's plan for a new pipeline will see the project follow the existing Trans Mountain route through southern BC to the coast. Premier Danielle Smith unveiled details of her pipeline pitch to Ottawa yesterday. Smith said she has no doubt that the Federal Major Projects Office will decide to fast-track it as a project of national importance. The project would be a joint venture with Alberta, the federal government, Trans Mountain, and Pembina. Smith says the share of the project that would be taxpayer-funded is yet to be negotiated. The Vegreville Blue Jays improved their Powerline Baseball League record to 6-2 on Tuesday night with a 10-0 thumping of the visiting Tofield Braves. My Vegreville Now's Nikki Richotte has more.
3: Kyle Mazechka led the way on the hill with 3 shutout innings. Randall Ziegler and Grayson Saprovich each threw a scoreless inning in relief to finish things off for the Birds. The Jays got off to a hot start, leading 8-0 after 2 innings. Ziegler says it was good to get things rolling early.
4: It's good to come back from a big break and get the bats going and stuff, and then head into next week. We got probably a doubleheader against Camrose, so it'll be good to get going.
3: The Jays will be busy next week. Tuesday night sees the team visit the rivals before a Wednesday night doubleheader in Camrose.
2: 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Spots are limited for these meetings and pre-registration is strongly encouraged, although community members who drop in are also welcome. 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
0: Vegreville weather.
5: Cloudy skies to be expected today, 30% chance of showers. We do have the risk of a thunderstorm late this afternoon. High today of 22, Humidex will make it feel like 25, and a UV index of 5 or moderate. Into the evening hours, still cloudy with a 30% chance of showers, and still seeing that risk of a thunderstorm as well. Overnight low of 11. The cloud cover continues into Saturday, 60% chance of showers with the risk of a thunderstorm and an expected high of 22.
0: 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Keeping it country. 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

0: Kane Brown and Woman right here on the Ranch 106.5. Jeff Dick with you on your Friday, and it's a Friday I have been looking forward to since last year. The Pessinga Festival kicking off here in town, and not only a great weekend of Ukrainian culture and heritage, but a great weekend of amazing food as well. That's right. Food kind of taking center stage with this year's festival. There's going to be an absolute ton of it. If you are looking for good eats, it will be the place to be this weekend. We're talking pierogies. We're talking halabshi. We're talking sausage. It's going to be a fantastic weekend food-wise, and I'm going to be heading on down a little bit later on to check it out. I'll be live on location. Hope to see you down there for day one. The Pessinga Festival, always a bright spot on the calendar every summer here in Vegreville, and our beautiful weekend is officially here. Up next, we got Thomas Rhett. This one's called Beer Can't Fix. You're on the Ranch.
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That's going to leave a memory. Tebe, right here on the ranch, 106.5, coming up on 7 o'clock. News, sports, and weather all on the way. So is another look at this day in country music. Stick around for that. It's all after Taylor Swift and mine.

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1: I'm Justin Goulet. Alberta and the federal government's plan for a new pipeline will see the project follow the existing Trans Mountain route through southern BC to the coast. Premier Danielle Smith unveiled details of her pipeline pitch to Ottawa yesterday. Smith said she has no doubt that the federal major projects office will decide to fast-track it as a project of national importance. The project will be a joint venture with Alberta, the federal government, Trans Mountain, and Pembina. Smith says the share of the project that would be taxpayer-funded is yet to be negotiated. The Vegreville Blue Jays improved their Powerline Baseball League record to 6-2 on Tuesday night with a 10-0 thumping of the visiting Tofield Braves. My Vegreville Now's Nikki Richotte has more.
2: Kyle Mazechka led the way on the hill with three shutout innings. Randall Ziegler and Grayson Saprovich each threw a scoreless inning in relief to finish things off for the Birds. The Jays got off to a hot start, leading 8-0 after two innings. Ziegler says it was good to get things rolling early.
3: It's good to come back from a big break and get the bats going and stuff, and then head into next week. We got probably a doubleheader against Camrose, so it'll be good to get going.
2: The Jays will be busy next week. Tuesday night sees the team visit the rivals before a Wednesday night doubleheader in Camrose.
1: The Manville, Minburn, and Innisfree Family and Community Support Services has partnered with Service Canada and the Canada Revenue Agency to provide outreach services in rural communities this year. This is an opportunity for community members to attend confidential, one-on-one meetings with government service agents. The goal of this program is to provide rural Albertans with the information they need to access federal and provincial services and answer questions. The next session will be held at the FCSS office in Manville on Tuesday, July 21st from 10 to 2. Spots are limited for these meetings and pre-registration is strongly encouraged, although community members who drop in are also welcome. For more information, you can visit the Manville, Minburn, and Innisfree FCSS Facebook page. For these stories and more, you can visit our website, myvagervillenow.com.
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4: Time now for a look at your forecast. Mainly cloudy today with a 30% chance of showers. There is a risk of a late afternoon thunderstorm. High of 22 with a humidex making it feel closer to 25, a UV index of 5 or moderate. Partly cloudy this evening with showers and the risk of a thunderstorm, low of 11. Mainly cloudy tomorrow, 60% chance of showers, risk of a thunderstorm with a high of 22.
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Just being me. That's Morgan Griffiths, and you're on the Ranch 106.5. Jeff Dick with you on your Friday. Time for a closer look at this day in country music. A look at all the happenings on July 3rd. Born on this day in 1958 in Pensacola, Florida, was Aaron Tippin, country music artist and record producer. His debut single, You've Got to Stand for Something, became a popular anthem for American soldiers fighting in the Gulf War. Tippin also scored the 1992 number one hit, There Ain't Nothing Wrong with the Radio. It was on this day in 1980 that the film Honeysuckle Rose, starring Willie Nelson, made its world premiere in Austin, Texas. The plot sees Buck Bonham, played by Nelson, a country singer with a good family, struggling to find national fame. He juggles his music career with his responsibilities to his wife and son. He has everything going his way until the daughter of his former guitarist joins his tour. The road leads to temptation, which leads to his downfall. And it was on this day in 1993 that Garth Brooks was at number one on the charts with That Summer. Written by Garth Brooks, Pat Alger, and Sandy Mull, and taken from his fourth studio album, The Chase, the track also appears on The Hits, The Ultimate Hits, The Limited Series, and his double live album. That's a closer look at this day in country music. And speaking of that classic, here it is, Garth Brooks and That Summer. You're on the Ranch, 106.5.

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3: Today we're speaking with Terry Cusick, president of the Vegreville Legion branch here in town. Terry, today we're talking about, it's the 100th anniversary of the Royal Canadian Legion across the country. Can you tell us a little bit about what's happening sort of in celebration and commemoration this year across the country at various Legion branches? Can you tell us what's happening?
4: Well, I can't certainly speak for other branches, but I do know through some of my media feeds I've been looking at that branches have been putting on events of varying sorts. Some are putting on dinners, some are putting on kind of open houses. I know that we are going to be putting on a dinner in July, and as well, we are going to be doing monthly giveaways of anniversary memorabilia that the Dominion Command has produced and made available to us. I know that this year is the Dominion Convention in Winnipeg for the Legion, and there's going to be a significantly large anniversary event there. I don't know the specific details of it, but that's where the Dominion Command will be putting on their big party.
3: Okay, wonderful. Now, Terry, you know, here in Vegreville, and you know, of your personal opinion here, how important is it, our Legion branches across the country, and how important is it to continue to support those? I know the Legion is offering free membership this year. So how important is it for new members to join and to continue supporting the Legion, not only here in Vegreville, but across the country?
4: Well, this is vitally important to the organization in a whole. I mean, the Legion is a volunteer-run organization, so the more members we have, the better we can serve our veterans and our community. And as you say, they are providing a free membership for this year for all new joining members. Part of the incentive to do that is they're going to be giving away one F-150 truck at the beginning of 2027. And regular members as well as new joining members will have an opportunity to win that as a bonus for joining us and helping us to continue to serve the veterans and the community.
3: Yeah, wonderful. Now, this free membership, is it open to anyone at all? Because I know that maybe some people might hesitate. They're not veterans themselves. Maybe you can explain a little bit more about who can join the Legion and who it's open to.

0: Well, over the last number of years, as the veterans from the previous conflicts have started to pass on, we're getting fewer of those available. And so the Legion has decided to open up the membership to just about everyone. I mean, it is awfully important if you have relatives or friends that are in the military that you join to support them, but now you don't have to have that connection in order to join. We have a number of different categories of membership, so anyone is certainly able to join us, and we will take all people that are willing to support the Legion's cause and help the community as well.
1: Okay, wonderful. Terry, now, if people would like to join the Vegreville branch here in town, how do they go about doing that?
0: Well, they can certainly come down to the branch. We're open from Wednesday at 3 o'clock. We're open Wednesday, Thursday, Friday from 3 o'clock till late. Saturday we're open noon till, depends on what's going on, but at least till 8 o'clock at night. So you can come down to the branch and join. We have application forms available. And, you know, we can help you if you have questions on how to fill those out. But you could also join online if you went to legion.ca. They do have a connection there where you can join online. And it's just important when you do that to indicate that you want to belong to our branch, so that they can direct that membership to us.
1: Okay, wonderful. Terry, anything else to add for the 100th anniversary of the Royal Canadian Legion for 2026?
0: As I say, we're going to be having an event in July, and we'll be advertising that soon. I think that it's a very valuable organization to be part of in the community, and as you say, it's open to anyone, and the more people we have joined, the easier it is for everyone, and it's a great organization, and we have lots to do, so there's no shortage of activities if you are looking for something to help out your veterans and your community.
1: Terry, thank you so much for your time today.
0: You're quite welcome.
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1: I'm Justin Goulet. Alberta and the federal government's plan for a new pipeline will see the project follow the existing Trans Mountain route through southern BC to the coast. Premier Danielle Smith unveiled details of her pipeline pitch to Ottawa yesterday. Smith said she has no doubt that the federal major projects office will decide to fast-track it as a project of national importance. The project will be a joint venture with Alberta, the federal government, Trans Mountain, and Pembina. Smith says the share of the project that would be taxpayer-funded is yet to be negotiated. The Vegreville Blue Jays improved their Powerline Baseball League record to 6-2 on Tuesday night with a 10-0 thumping of the visiting Tofield Braves. My Vegreville Now's Nikki Rashad has more.
2: Kyle Mazechka led the way on the hill with three shutout innings. Randall Ziegler and Grayson Saprovich each threw a scoreless inning in relief to finish things off for the Birds. The Jays got off to a hot start, leading 8-0 after two innings. Ziegler says it was good to get things rolling early.
3: It's good to come back from a big break and get the bats going and stuff, and then head into next week. We got probably a doubleheader against Camrose, so it'll be good to get going.
2: The Jays will be busy next week. Tuesday night sees the team visit the rivals before a Wednesday night doubleheader in Camrose.
1: The Manville, Minburn, and Innisfree Family and Community Support Services has partnered with Service Canada and the Canada Revenue Agency to provide outreach services in rural communities this year. This is an opportunity for community members to attend confidential, one-on-one meetings with government service agents. The goal of this program is to provide rural Albertans with the information they need to access federal and provincial services and answer questions. The next session will be held at the FCSS office in Manville on Tuesday, July 21st from 10 to 2. Spots are limited for these meetings and pre-registration is strongly encouraged, although community members who drop in are also welcome. For more information, you can visit the Manville, Minburn, and Innisfree FCSS Facebook page. 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
7: Time now for a look at your forecast. Mainly cloudy today with a 30% chance of showers. There is a risk of a late afternoon thunderstorm. High of 22 with a humidex making it feel closer to 25. A UV index of 5 or moderate. Partly cloudy this evening with showers and the risk of a thunderstorm. Low of 11. Mainly cloudy tomorrow. 60% chance of showers. Risk of a thunderstorm with a high of 22.
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6: The Ranch.

That was Carter Faith and Betty on the Ranch 106.5. The Big JD here with you. Hope you're enjoying this kickoff to your Friday. Big weekend in store for us here in town. Of course, the Pessinga Festival taking the headlines. It is kicking off today. We're going to be live on location a little later on. Hopefully, we'll get to see you out there. The World Cup continues as well. Yesterday, three big games in the round of 32. Spain, 3-0 winners over Austria. Portugal downs Croatia 2-1. And Switzerland advances with a 2-0 win over Algeria. Three games on the schedule today. We'll see who'll be moving on and who'll be going home. We got Colombia taking on Ghana. Australia battling Egypt. And Argentina, the defending champs, battling the surprising Cape Verde team. We'll see what goes on when those two lock horns at 4 o'clock. But it should be another fun day for soccer fans the world over. Up next for us, we got Josh Ross, the latest from him, scared of getting sober.

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0: Love that one from Old Dominion. I was on a boat that day. You're on the ranch, 106.5. Almost ready for 8 o'clock, and that means another look at news, sports, and weather. You can catch local news anytime, though. 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Everything you need to know about what's happening in your community. And a lot going on this weekend with Pestinho Festival ready to kick off. We're going to be live on location later today, so we hope to catch up with you then. Shania Twain up next. I'm going to get you good. You're on the ranch.
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1: I'm Justin Goulet. Alberta and the federal government's plan for a new pipeline will see the project follow the existing Trans Mountain route through southern BC to the coast. Premier Danielle Smith unveiled details of her pipeline pitch to Ottawa yesterday. Smith said she has no doubt that the federal major projects office will decide to fast-track it as a project of national importance. The project would be a joint venture with Alberta, the federal government, Trans Mountain, and Pembina. Smith says the share of the project that would be taxpayer-funded is yet to be negotiated. The Vegreville Blue Jays improved their Powerline Baseball League record to 6-2 on Tuesday night with a 10-0 thumping of the visiting Tofield Braves. My Vegreville Now's Nikki Rashad has more.
2: Kyle Mazechka led the way on the hill with three shutout innings. Randall Ziegler and Grayson Saprovich each threw a scoreless inning in relief to finish things off for the Birds. The Jays got off to a hot start, leading 8-0 after two innings. Ziegler says it was good to get things rolling early.
3: It's good to come back from a big break and get the bats going and stuff, and then head into next week. We got probably a doubleheader against Camrose, so it'll be good to get going.
2: The Jays will be busy next week. Tuesday night sees the team visit the rivals before a Wednesday night doubleheader in Camrose.
1: The Manville, Minburn, and Innisfree Family and Community Support Services has partnered with Service Canada and the Canada Revenue Agency to provide outreach services in rural communities this year. This is an opportunity for community members to attend confidential, one-on-one meetings with government service agents. The goal of this program is to provide rural Albertans with the information they need to access federal and provincial services and answer questions. The next session will be held at the FCSS office in Manville on Tuesday, July 21st from 10 to 2. Spots are limited for these meetings and pre-registration is strongly encouraged, although community members who drop in are also welcome. For more information, you can visit the Manville, Minburn, and Innisfree FCSS Facebook page. For these stories and more, you can visit our website, myvegarvillenow.com.
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4: Now the latest from Environment Canada. Mainly cloudy today with a 30% chance of showers. There is a risk of a thunderstorm late in the afternoon. High of 22. Humidex to make it feel like 25. And a UV index of 5 or moderate. Partly cloudy tonight. 30% chance of showers in the evening with the risk of a thunderstorm. Low of 11. A 60% chance of showers in store for us on Saturday. There is a risk of a thunderstorm, and again a high of 22.
0: Another hour of your favorite country music is loaded up and ready to roll. Is that this one?

0: More great Canadian talent helping to kickstart the 8 o'clock hour. That is High Valley and Fools. Jason Aldean in there as well. Don't Tell on Me. All a part of your Friday and all right here on the Ranch 106.5. We've got Luke Bryan on the way, but first, we got a classic from Colin Ray. It's Little Red Rodeo.
1: Well, I know it said you've had time to think about it. Looks like to me you're feeling kind of crowded. You're not

0: is time once again to go east of Edmonton for a look at your regional events rundown. And for that, we have entrusted ourselves to the guru of Go. We've got Kevin Kisilevich on the line. And Kevin, into July and again, another busy weekend.
1: Yes, it is. And we see there's some really great events going on. I mean, obviously right locally here and then around the region as well, too, and some great things coming up, right? I know we're all working around rain a little bit and so on, but I mean, we've had some, the weather's improving and we're looking forward to a lot of these great things that are going on. So jumping right in here, we see for this weekend here, some of the areas that we call northeast of Edmonton. We see up in that Lac La Biche region here, Plamondon and having their mud bogs. Well, I tell you, there's going to be no lack of mud at the mud bogs after all this rain. So that starts Friday and runs right through the Sunday there, right? Want to say that in Bonnieville, the Gear Grabbers race weekend has been completely postponed for this weekend here. Track's too wet. So we're seeing a number of these things. Just keep following us everywhere and you'll get updates, right? Stony Lake Rodeo there in St. Paul County, they're slated for Saturday, Sunday for this weekend. Athabasca having a fly-in barbecue, their annual fly-in and a barbecue. I know Vegreville had a breakfast and a fly-in recently, was very successful. So yeah, these are going to be just a unique, popular event going on there. Out by Elk Point, Fort George and Buckingham House having a day in the life, and that's Saturday and Sunday for a number of themed activities that are going on there. Areas that we call east and closer to home here, we see there is a Highway 14 farm stand tour taking place for Saturday on the 4th here. So these are in Strathcona County area. There's a Greenhouse and a Saskatoon farm.

0: get all kinds of information on schedules and things going on. All the usual things going on, the amazing Ukrainian cuisine, you know, there's folk art displays, crafts, workshops, farmer's market, the Yarmouk market with shopping, evenings of Avas and live bands, right? So it should be. We're hoping for a little bit of great, good weather and a great turnout for the Pasanka Festival for this weekend here in Beggarville. I mean, obviously, you can find everything online and with updates there, as well as Airy Hill Rodeo is on. So always, this is like one of the most popular rodeos in the region. Everybody always tells us what a great time it is at the Airy Hill Rodeo. So that's starting Friday here and going into Saturday, the 4th, right? So giving away a kid's bike each day. So great family event there as well. All the, obviously, rodeo events and some kids events there as well, too. So, yeah, some great events locally going on here close to home. Some of the areas that are southeast of Edmonton, we see Forest Bergen area having their races. That's for Saturday, Sunday. They all their drag races there as well. Cherry Lane in Camrose County having a community garage sale on site. So that's a cool idea with a number of tables is available there. If you've never been to Cherry Lane, great little spot with the cafe, bar, bed and breakfast, and some outdoor activities there too. On Sunday, our friends at Viking Museum are having their annual Pancake Breakfast and Car Show. It's always been a great event there for the Viking Museum, a very popular event running for many, many years now. And a little further down the highway, we see Edgerton. It's their Sports Days weekend. So that's right from Friday to Sunday. Sports Days, Bullarama, there's a bench fair, a bunch of family fun activities going on for there. So that kind of rounds out a number of the things going on. And coming up for next week, what we see here, more great events. I mean, the weekend after this, I mean, it just doesn't stop at Beggarville. The Medieval Fair is on and the Artisan Market. Phenomenal event, the Medieval Fair. We just gave away a whole bunch of tickets to that as well. So that runs from the 10th to the 12th. Our Regional Antique Week promotion is running with a number of shops in the region with sales and promotions going on. Lamont Summer Sizzler Rodeo is on from July 11th to 12th. So basically the Saturday to the Sunday. Reynolds Museum, the Ultimate Car Show. We will be there again. They've asked us to come and park in front of a door. And so we will be there with our Go East car and with a whole display, draws, and fun things going on there at the Ultimate Car Show in Wetaskiwin on July 11th. As well, Warspite Country Fair has postponed their event from June. And it is now also on July 11th there with a number of activities, motorcycle show, country market, so on. So, yeah, a lot of things happening, a lot of things changing. Do want to say to continue to check for event updates on our Facebook page and our website. We'll put them up as fast as we can for anything that happens. We've seen a number of changes due to weather, right? As well, our Road Trip Adventure game is going strong. All kinds of people posting. There's 2 months left, just under 2 months to go now. Hard to believe a month is gone in that. A lot of people are out road tripping, taking photos, collecting the stickers. And you know what? It's something you can do in the rain, too. So a lot of people are going out and about and doing all kinds of different things, right? Do want to mention a number of deals up on our Facebook page. We post all the time. Obviously, here's one. Here's a Thrifty Thursday that we did this week with Baby Moon Boutique. Baby Moon is in Lloydminster, a very popular little store. They're going through tons of our travel guides. So, yeah, basically having their semi-annual clearance sale on now. Just one of many promotions and specials online that we're promoting on social media. As well, we want to say what a great week it was for us. We did hit our 40,000th followers. So 40,000 followers now on the Facebook page. That happened this week. Happened Canada Day, actually. So there's a happy Canada Day for you. So yeah, we'd like to thank everybody who follows us and really the importance of following us online on that, especially when these events may change due to weather and different things. So for sure, we'll be running another little contest around without some of our followers coming up too. But do want to say, hey, it's been a great time or whatever. It took a long time to get here to 40,000. It's a huge reach that we can do to help support and promote all the different communities in the region. So that's kind of it for us here. A lot of great stuff going on. More great stuff we'll talk about next week and things like that. And anyhow, happy to be here and let you know about everything that's going on.
1: Always a pleasure chatting with you, Kevin, and thank you again for all the fantastic info. We look forward to a very busy weekend. Thank you so much, and enjoy the weekend, Kevin.
0: We'll do that. Take care, everyone.
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1: I'm Justin Goulet. Alberta and the federal government's plan for a new pipeline will see the project follow the existing Trans Mountain route through southern BC to the coast. Premier Danielle Smith unveiled details of her pipeline pitch to Ottawa yesterday. Smith said she has no doubt that the federal major projects office will decide to fast-track it as a project of national importance. The project would be a joint venture with Alberta, the federal government, Trans Mountain, and Pembina. Smith says the share of the project that would be taxpayer-funded is yet to be negotiated. The Vegreville Blue Jays improved their Powerline Baseball League record to 6-2 on Tuesday night with a 10-0 thumping of the visiting Tofield Braves. My Vegreville Now's Nikki Richot has more.
2: Kyle Mazechka led the way on the hill with three shutout innings. Randall Ziegler and Grayson Saprovich each threw a scoreless inning in relief to finish things off for the Birds. The Jays got off to a hot start, leading 8-0 after two innings. Ziegler says it was good to get things rolling early.
3: It's good to come back from a big break and get the bats going and stuff, and then head into next week. We got probably a doubleheader against Camrose, so it'll be good to get going.
2: The Jays will be busy next week. Tuesday night sees the team visit the rivals before a Wednesday night doubleheader in Camrose.
1: The Manville, Minburn, and Innisfree Family and Community Support Services has partnered with Service Canada and the Canada Revenue Agency to provide outreach services in rural communities this year. This is an opportunity for community members to attend confidential, one-on-one meetings with government service agents. The goal of this program is to provide rural Albertans with the information they need to access federal and provincial services and answer questions. The next session will be held at the FCSS office in Manville on Tuesday, July 21st from 10 to 2. Spots are limited for these meetings and pre-registration is strongly encouraged, although community members who drop in are also welcome. For more information, you can visit the Manville, Minburn, and Innisfree FCSS Facebook page. For these stories and more, you can visit our website, myvegarvillenow.com.
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4: Now the latest from Environment Canada. Mainly cloudy today with a 30% chance of showers. There is a risk of a thunderstorm late in the afternoon. High of 22. Humidex to make it feel like 25. And a UV index of 5 or moderate. Partly cloudy tonight. 30% chance of showers in the evening with the risk of a thunderstorm. Low of 11. A 60% chance of showers in store for us on Saturday. There is a risk of a thunderstorm, and again, a high of 22.
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Today's flashback going to take us back to the year that was 1985. What was going on in 85? Well, that year, the very first CMA Award for Music Video of the Year was handed out, and it went to Hank Williams Jr. for All My Rowdy Friends Are Coming Over Tonight. Great music video. That same year, Canadian country music royalty Don Messer and Hank Snow were inducted into the Country Music Hall of Fame. The wreck of the RMS Titanic was found in 1985, found off the coast of Newfoundland. That same year, Don Getty would become Premier of Alberta, replacing Peter Lougheed. Also in 1985, Nintendo released Super Mario Bros. For the NES. It would eventually sell 40 million copies, becoming one of the best-selling video games of all time. 1985 also saw a country music supergroup hit the charts. Johnny Cash, Willie Nelson, Waylon Jennings, and Kris Kristofferson teamed up to become The Highwaymen. Here's a number one hit for them in 85, The Highwayman.

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1: I'm Justin Goulet. Alberta and the federal government's plan for a new pipeline will see the project follow the existing Trans Mountain route through southern BC to the coast. Premier Danielle Smith unveiled details of her pipeline pitch to Ottawa yesterday. Smith said she has no doubt that the Federal Major Projects Office will decide to fast-track it as a project of national importance. The project will be a joint venture with Alberta, the federal government, Trans Mountain, and Pembina. Smith says the share of the project that would be taxpayer-funded is yet to be negotiated. The Vegreville Blue Jays improved their Powerline Baseball League record to 6-2 on Tuesday night with a 10-0 thumping of the visiting Tofield Braves. My Vegreville Now's Nikki Richotte has more.
2: Kyle Mazechka led the way on the hill with three shutout innings. Randall Ziegler and Grayson Saprovich each threw a scoreless inning in relief to finish things off for the Birds. The Jays got off to a hot start, leading 8-0 after two innings. Ziegler says it was good to get things rolling early.
3: It's good to come back from a big break and get the bats going and stuff, and then head into next week. We got probably a doubleheader against Camrose, so it'll be good to get going.
2: The Jays will be busy next week. Tuesday night sees the team visit the rivals before a Wednesday night doubleheader in Camrose.
1: The Manville, Minburn, and Innisfree Family and Community Support Services has partnered with Service Canada and the Canada Revenue Agency to provide outreach services in rural communities this year. This is an opportunity for community members to attend confidential, one-on-one meetings with government service agents. The goal of this program is to provide rural Albertans with the information they need to access federal and provincial services and answer questions. The next session will be held at the FCSS office in Manville on Tuesday, July 21st from 10 to 2. Spots are limited for these meetings and pre-registration is strongly encouraged, although community members who drop in are also welcome. For more information, you can visit the Manville, Minburn, and Innisfree FCSS Facebook page. For these stories and more, you can visit our website, myvagervillenow.com.
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4: Now the latest from Environment Canada. Mainly cloudy today with a 30% chance of showers. There is a risk of a thunderstorm late this afternoon. High of 22, feeling closer to 25 with the humidex. A UV index of 5 or moderate. Partly cloudy into the evening hours with a 30% chance of showers. Risk of a thunderstorm, low of 11. Mainly cloudy on Saturday, 60% chance of showers, risk of a thunderstorm, and a high of 22.
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4: 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And it looks like that might do it for today's edition of the Trading Post, all brought to you by Vagreville Auto Body and the Garage in Vagreville. 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We'll be back again Monday morning with the next edition of the Trading Post. Until then, you can always check out past listings online by going to myvagrevillenow.com. But that'll do it for this week. From the ranch headquarters here in Vagreville, I'm Jeff Dick. Enjoy your Friday.
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But it wasn't the shoe they drained it through, it was some other part of the horse.

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0: Ann Burrison kicking off the 10 o'clock hour here on the ranch. It's Teddy here with you. Happy Friday. Still waiting for this baby to be born. I've been waiting for my grandchild to be born the last couple of days, but she's in the hospital. So we are waiting for baby to be born. So I'm super excited about it. I will let you know if she's born by the end that I'm done here today. But we're going to continue with more music for you. Plus, I got to tell you about this one. Sometimes the greatest gifts aren't the ones with the biggest price tags. They're the ones that say, I remember what you gave up for us. I'll be telling you more about that. But first, let's continue with Luke Bryan, Knockin' Boots on the Ranch.
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Aaron Goodwin with Country Dance on the Ranch. Now, sometimes the greatest gifts aren't the ones with the biggest price tags. They're the ones that say, I remember what you gave up for us. Years ago, Daniel Allen reluctantly sold his beloved 1969 Mustang Mark I after he and his wife welcomed six sons. Now, the two-door sports car just wasn't practical anymore, so he traded it to make room for family life, and his youngest son, Shane, never forgot how much that car meant to his dad. So decades later, he secretly tracked down a nearly identical Mustang, traded away one of his own classic cars to get it, restored it, and then surprised his father with it for Father's Day. Daniel was overwhelmed. The car brought back memories of dating his wife, proposing to her, and the sacrifices he made to raise his family. Absolutely love it. Here's Owen Rigling with Love, Hate, Love on the Ranch.

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The band Perry, If I Die Young on 106.5 The Ranch. Hey, it's Tandy here with you during the day shift. Happy Friday. Still waiting for my granddaughter to be born. Waiting patiently. I'll keep you updated if she's born during my show. Hey, just want to remind you about the recent, of course, heavy rainfall that we had. The Viking and District Agriculture Society, they have postponed the Alberta Professional Chuck Wagon and Chariot Association races that were due to take place there last weekend. Now, the event has been rescheduled for August 21st, 22nd and 23rd. For more details, you can visit the Viking and District Agriculture Society Facebook page. Here's Joss Stump, Johnny Walker on 106.5 The Ranch.

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Now, if you won the lottery, what's the first thing that you do? 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

Brett Kissel with We Were That Song on the Ranch. Now, earlier, I was telling you about this lady in England who won the lottery. And not only did she not buy a new car or not a new house, she decided to help her neighbors. Now, after winning the equivalent of about $1.3 million Canadian, her very first gift was $5,000 for the family next door so they could finally take their first vacation abroad together. The two families had been neighbors for 14 years, and she said that they had always treated each other like family. She said, good neighbors are one of those life's true blessings, and that being able to help create special memories for them was one of the best parts of winning. It's a great reminder that having more doesn't always mean spending more on yourself. Sometimes the greatest joy comes from sharing your good fortune with the people who've always been there for you. I love this story. Way to go. Let's continue with more music for you from Cole Swindle with Chillin' It on the Ranch.

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Russell Dickerson, worth your wild on 106.5 The Ranch. Hey, don't forget about the Vegreville Fire Services are once again hosting their annual open house, and you're invited to it. It's coming up on Saturday, July the 11th from 10 to 2 at the Vegreville Emergency Services Building. And for more details, you can visit the Vegreville Fire Department Facebook page. 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
1: I'm Justin Goulet. Alberta and the federal government's plan for a new pipeline will see the project follow the existing Trans Mountain route through southern BC to the coast. Premier Danielle Smith unveiled details of her pipeline pitch to Ottawa yesterday. Smith said she has no doubt that the federal major projects office will decide to fast-track it as a project of national importance. The project will be a joint venture with Alberta, the federal government, Trans Mountain, and Pembina. Smith says the share of the project that would be taxpayer-funded is yet to be negotiated. The Vegreville Blue Jays improved their Powerline Baseball League record to 6-2 on Tuesday night with a 10-0 thumping of the visiting Tofield Braves. My Vegreville Now's Nikki Richotte has more.
2: Kyle Mazechka led the way on the hill with three shutout innings. Randall Ziegler and Grayson Saprovich each threw a scoreless inning in relief to finish things off for the Birds. The Jays got off to a hot start, leading 8-0 after two innings. Ziegler says it was good to get things rolling early.
3: It's good to come back from a big break and get the bats going and stuff, and then head into next week. We got probably a doubleheader against Camrose, so it'll be good to get going.
2: The Jays will be busy next week. Tuesday night sees the team visit the rivals before a Wednesday night doubleheader in Camrose.
1: The Manville, Minburn, and Innisfree Family and Community Support Services has partnered with Service Canada and the Canada Revenue Agency to provide outreach services in rural communities this year. This is an opportunity for community members to attend confidential, one-on-one meetings with government service agents. The goal of this program is to provide rural Albertans with the information they need to access federal and provincial services and answer questions. The next session will be held at the FCSS office in Manville on Tuesday, July 21st from 10 to 2. Spots are limited for these meetings and pre-registration is strongly encouraged, although community members who drop in are also welcome. For more information, you can visit the Manville, Minburn, and Innisfree FCSS Facebook page. For these stories and more, you can visit our website, MyVegarvilleNow.com.
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5: Now the latest from Environment Canada, mainly cloudy today with a 30% chance of showers. There is a risk of a thunderstorm late this afternoon, high of 22, feeling closer to 25 with the humidex, a UV index of 5 or moderate. Partly cloudy into the evening hours with a 30% chance of showers, risk of a thunderstorm, low of 11. Mainly cloudy on Saturday, 60% chance of showers, risk of a thunderstorm, and a high of 22.
6: I'm meteorologist David Spence with Rural Roots Canada. Well, next week is the first full week of July, and after such a rainy June, the ideal prescription for our emerged crops is simple. We need sustained dry heat and deep sunshine to warm up saturated soils, force roots to dig down, and let producers finish spraying. But is that what we're going to get? The outlook, very preliminary. Somewhat promising. Now, down in southern Alberta, they're going to get exactly that, a strengthening upper ridge bringing a hot, sunny stretch of weather with temperatures pushing into the upper 20s. Perfect weather to kickstart crop development. However, in our area, a bit of a different story. The outlook is changeable. While there will be brief welcome windows of seasonal sunshine to help fields dry out, a passing weekend trough means scattered showers and thunderstorms remain in the forecast through early next week. The effect on emerged crops will be mixed. Where the heat locks in, expect to see rapid growth. But watch those shallow-rooted plants closely for signs of moisture stress. For Rural Roots Canada, I'm meteorologist David Spence.
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9: 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In the milling wheat markets, September Minneapolis futures are sitting flat at $6.18 per bushel, with local hard red spring bids for July movement at $7.60 per bushel. 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In the pulse markets, nearby red lentils are trading at $0.23 per pound, and yellow peas remain at $7.75 per bushel. 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
11: Following three nights of cancellations, the World Professional Chuckwagon Association ultimately decided to cancel the last two nights at the Pinoca Stampede due to track conditions. While the Pinoca Stampede did not turn out the way that most drivers expected, with only getting one night of racing in, according to former Miss Rodeo Canada and Miss Rodeo Pinoca, Katie Lucas, there's something special about the sport.
12: When I first showed up to get my crown during the tarp auction here at the Pinoca Stampede, I was visiting with everybody, and everyone's, of course, friendly. But then word kind of got around that my uncle was a chuck wagon driver, and then all of a sudden I'm getting hugs and pats on the back, and oh, you're that girl. And so I felt like I was in the family forever after that, of the chuck wagon family.
11: Some of the world professional chuck wagon drivers will now make their way to Calgary for the Calgary Stampede, which starts on Friday, while others will wait to head up to TP Creek, which starts in a week. This is the WPCA Race Report, presented by VisitLethbridge.com.
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0: Brock Phillips kicking off our 12 o'clock hour here on the ranch. Now imagine thinking that you've got a couple of old concrete garden decorations, only to find out that they're actually priceless works of art. Can you imagine? Well, I'll tell you more about it coming up. But first, here's George Strait with Give It Away on the ranch.
1: 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And I thought, oh, she'll be back till she turned around and

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Nate Holler with Thought About You on the Ranch. Now, earlier, I was telling you about this story. Imagine thinking that you get a couple of old concrete garden decorations, only to find out that they're actually priceless works of art. Now, that's actually what happened to one family over in England. Two weathered busts have been sitting outside in the garden for years, and everyone assumed, of course, that they were just old concrete ornaments. And when the family had decided to get them appraised, experts discovered that they were actually carved from Italian marble and dated back to the late 1800s. And now they're expected to sell for as much as $100,000 Canadian at auction. It's a great reminder that sometimes the things we overlook every day can turn out to be far more valuable than we ever imagined. Can you imagine now, even if sometimes if you go to like a yard sale or an antique store and you pick something up and then find out that it's worth a lot more than you paid it for? Woo-wee, that's kind of nice, isn't it? And kind of like a little extra bonus there. Here's Luke Combs with Sleepless in a Hotel Room on the Ranch.

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Bailey Zimmerman, Chevy Silverado on 106.5 The Ranch. 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

Kicking off the hour with Megan Maroney and Beautiful Things. You're listening to The Ranch 106.5. Hello once again, and a good afternoon to you. The Big JD live on location for The Ranch. And today we are hanging out down here at the Vegreville Ag Society grounds, where it is filling up fast. The Pessinga Festival getting ready to kick off the 53rd annual edition of this absolutely incredible event. We are here, and this year the theme is food and drink. And if there was ever a place to celebrate food and drink, it is the Pessinga Festival. You are going to get fed and fed well here this weekend. Pierogies, halabshi, sausage as far as the eye can see, and so much more going on as well in this weekend celebration of all things Ukrainian heritage and culture. Your chance to come on down. It's going to be a great weekend, from live entertainment to, as we mentioned, incredible food, items for you to buy. There's a vendor's market, a lot to learn as well about the history of Ukrainians, not only here in Canada, but back home as well. Your chance to come on by and check it all out. It's right here at the Ag Society grounds. Day number one, a lot of fun happening. Come on down. We'd love to see you here live on location for The Ranch 106. I'm Jeff Dick.

Just after 1 o'clock here on the ranch, it's Tandy here with you. Happy Friday and hoping that you're having a great day. Hey, don't forget about the Cross Canada Country Countdown. Happens every weekend here on the ranch. I'll tell you more about it coming up. But first, here's Shaboozy with Cowgirl on the ranch.

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Corey Kent and Cole Wetzel with Rocky Mountain Low. Hey, don't forget to tune in for the Cross Canada Country Countdown. Kicks off tomorrow morning at 9 o'clock. 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

0: You're listening to The Ranch 106.5. Jeff Dick here with you, and a very happy Friday going out to you. Hopefully you're ready for a weekend of celebration here in Vegreville, because the 53rd annual Pessica Festival officially kicking off today, and we have got a great one in store for you this weekend. Incredible entertainment from all across the country descending on Vegreville. Your chance to see some of it going on tonight at the Grandstand. There's going to be the official grand opening as well. Entertainment throughout the weekend. You can already hear behind me, we've got some great bands fired up, some wonderful fiddle music. It's going to be a fun time for everybody. And while you're here, remember to get fed and get fed well, because this themed weekend, and the theme is food and drink, and everything you could want in the Ukrainian feast is all available for you right here. So come on down, live on location, the Vegreville Ag Society grounds. It's day one of the Pessica Festival. For The Ranch, I'm Jeff Dick.
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Marianne Van Lee with Alone Enough on 106.5 The Ranch, one of our made and played artists. 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And not only that, if you are an emerging artist, which I know, we got some great singers here in town, so why don't you put in your music? We would love to hear from you. Have a great weekend. I'll be back on Monday just after 10, and hopefully some baby news to tell you. Here's Kane Brown with Woman on 106.5 The Ranch.

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little bit of Luke Bryan right there. Crash My Party. You're listening to The Ranch 106.5, and the party's going on down here. We are live on location at the Ag Society grounds. It's day number one of the 53rd annual PESICA Festival, and man, oh man, we are ready for it. It is going to be a weekend to remember. So many great entertainment acts coming out here. We've got some amazing food, the vendors as well. If you're looking for stuff to buy in the Yarmurock, a great opportunity for you to walk around, check that out. So many great businesses with incredible products. It's just going to be a fun weekend from start to finish, and it all starts today at the Ag Society grounds. You do not want to miss it. We hope to see you out here live on location for The Ranch 106.5. I'm Jeff Dick. We're going to keep things rolling on your Friday. A little Alan Jackson up next. It must be love.

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You're listening to The Ranch 106.5. A little bit of Carter Faith right there with Betty. Hello and a good afternoon to you. Hopefully you're enjoying your Friday. We're having a lot of fun right now as we are out live on location, hanging out here at day one of the Pesinga Festival. Always a great day, kickoff day. We've got some sunshine in our area right now. We're hoping that's going to hold on. But it looks like it's going to be a wonderful weekend. We got the food trucks all set up. Plenty of opportunity for you to come on down. And remember, the theme this weekend is food and drink. So you're going to get that Ukrainian feast that you've been dreaming about all year. Plus, while you're here, a great opportunity to do a little bit of everything. You can trace your roots, take a look back through Ukrainian genealogy. They've got the Yarmouk Market, some great opportunities to spend some cash and get a lot of really cool stuff. You take a walk around, you're going to find something that interests you inside that building. Meanwhile, plenty is still going on the outside as well from the Pioneer Village. And some great entertainment on the grandstand. It's going to be a fun weekend. Come on down. Vague Ag Society grounds. It is the place to be for the Pesinga Festival. Live on location for The Ranch 106. I'm Jeff Dick.

When you go in for surgery or some kind of procedure, sometimes things happen. Sometimes hilarious things happen. Like one of my friends, he went in for something, and when he came off the anesthesia, he started calling people and texting people, sending photos. I'm like, it was just being really weird. I'm like, dude, who let you have your phone so early? But it was funny. It's funny for us. He doesn't remember hardly any of it, but for us, it was hilarious. But I want to know your surgery stories. What happened during or around surgery that was quite memorable or some kind of procedure? Let me know. I know, especially the coming off anesthesia part. Like when I was when I got my wisdom teeth out, there's a video of me doing and saying weird things. I stumble into an elevator. I bump into a few things. It was really bizarre. There's a video of me doing all that somewhere on Facebook. I don't know. It'll show up in my memory somewhere, I'm sure. It's like 10 years ago. But yeah, let me know. Surgery stories. What happened during or around surgery? Or hey, maybe you try to give yourself surgery. Maybe try to stitch yourself up. I know a couple people who try to do that. Oh, to me, that just seems so gruesome. Yeah. I'd rather just go to a hospital and get professionals to do it. Okay, let me know. Surgery.

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3: In studio today, we have Sheila Steinbach, who is the president of the Vegreville Garden Club, and Bev McCarty, who is the coordinator of the Vegreville Streetscapes Awards. So we're talking about that's the second one that has come up. We had one last year, is coming up again this year. So if we can start off, Sheila, tell us a little bit more about maybe the Vegreville Garden Club.
4: Of course. Yes, the Vegreville Garden Club has actually been in existence for over 40 years in some form or another. And the Garden Club is a group of like-minded people who love gardening. And that's the common thread that knits us together. So we like to discuss all things gardening. We meet regularly the last Monday of the month, except for December and January. And we take some time off in the summer, although we do have events in the summer. And we like to share gardening information with each other and with the community. So we do bring in guest speakers. We're very lucky this year. We had a couple of great speakers. Kim Ross, who spoke about passive solar greenhouse. Very educational, very innovative speaker. And we had Dr. Evans. He discovered the Evans cherry tree. And he spoke about gardening wisdom. And we like to have fun, too. So we have potlucks and get-togethers regularly. We like to do crafts and just be in community.
3: Okay, terrific. Now, we have this event that's coming up. Like I mentioned, you did have it for the first time last year. This is the second one. And it's called the Vegreville Streetscapes Awards. So, Bev, maybe you could tell us a little bit more about what this is.
5: Well, we started the streetscapes because we felt it would be something to congratulate people in Vegreville who really want to beautify the town. And we felt that there are a lot of people who do this without any expectation of having rewards or awards. And we called it streetscapes because we wanted to be able to drive around town and be able to see these places from the street. And so some people have wondered why we started at streetscapes. So last year was our first year, and we had only we had 9 entries, and no entries in balconies and no entries in businesses. So we drove around and nominated some ourselves, and so we're really hoping this year that we have a better representation in nominations. What we would like is we've changed it. We are not having a balcony award this year. We've changed it to include public spaces, which include schools, churches, and care centers. And that was something we felt was missing last year. So we feel we learned from last year.
3: Okay, wonderful. Now, can you give us some details as to what you're looking for with these awards?
5: We're looking for people that have take great care of their yards, proud of what they've done. It doesn't need to be fancy. It doesn't need to be over the top, although we'd like to see that as well. Mm-hmm. But we're looking for people that are proud of what they produce and put out there for the community.
3: Okay, wonderful. And now nominations are open as of right now for
5: nominations are open right now up until July 15th. And although I'm not saying we wouldn't take any past the 15th, we are judging on July 30th. So we'll take any and all.
3: Okay, wonderful. Now, if people, is there a place that they can go and nominate Can they nominate themselves and nominate others, or how does that work?
5: Yes, you can self-nominate, or anybody can nominate somebody else, but you must have the nominee's permission to nominate. And also on the entry form, we've asked the nominee to sign it, showing that they are okay with having their place nominated. And we've also asked this year for permission to post their address and post their pictures, because we had to go back last year and ask permission. Now, the reason we wanted to post addresses is maybe after we get all the nominations in and we do the awards, we can have a Sunday drive to look at all the nominees and all the places that were nominated.
3: Okay, so people will know and then they can know where the addresses are and then they can go. Yeah, that's a great idea.
5: Exactly.
3: Yeah, for sure, yeah. And what are you hoping that Bev or Sheila can answer? What are you hoping that people might take away from this award? What can people maybe learn or just take away from maybe looking at some beautiful gardens, beautiful places, and people who take care of their you know, their yards and stuff? What do you hope that people will take away from that?
4: Well, my thought is on that is there are a lot of great gardeners in Vegreville, and they're not always acknowledged. And I don't know if it's humility holding them back, or if they don't want to, you know, have the spotlight on them. But I think that, you know, we should acknowledge all the hard work and all the time it takes to make a beautiful yard. And I think it's something that these people should be really proud of, and let's celebrate them.
3: Yeah, absolutely. Totally agree. And it helps to beautify our town as well,
4: exactly.
3: Right? Yeah, for sure. So any other details that you'd like our listeners to know about these awards before we say goodbye?
5: So what we've done this year is we've improved the awards. Every nominee will get a yard sign that says

0: all of the entries in all of the categories. We'll have pictures there, and people can come along and they can vote for which yard or which business or which community space they think is the best. And so there's an extra an award for that.
1: Okay, great. Now, if people would like to get involved in this process and the nominations and everything, where can they go to do that?
0: They can go to the Ag Society and they can pick up an application form. We have an email at the Beggarville Garden Club at gmail.com. They can send us a request and we can fill a request.
2: Yep, perfect.
1: Okay. Sheila, Bev, anything else to add before we say goodbye?
2: Just one comment. 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And of course, our club, the people on the committee have been hardworking, and to pull this all together, it's a lot of hours and a lot of thought. So kudos to them. Great job. Also want to thank Prairie Pride Naturals, Beggarville Property Services, and Vague Decals for their support.
1: Okay, wonderful. Bev, anything to add?
0: Well, I think we've worked hard this year, and we hope that we get more entries and that this project keeps on going.
1: Okay, terrific. Mm-hmm. Bev, Sheila, thanks for joining me today. Appreciate that.
2: Thank you.
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0: Hello and welcome once again live on location for the Ranch 106.5. I'm Jeff Dick. Just heard from Luke Combs right there with Be By You. And right now I am by the hottest spot in town, and that is the Vegreville Ag Society grounds. We've been making our way around by the, thanks to a fantastic shuttle driver here, your opportunity to take a walk around. If you want to take the shuttle, you can as well, but there's stuff all throughout the Ag Society grounds for you to check out as the annual Pessica Festival officially kicks off. It is opening day, and we are having ourselves a whole lot of fun. The theme this year, food and drink, which I could not be happier for this theme. Let me tell you, not only great Ukrainian food as well, but we've got plenty of food trucks set up. Right now, I am in the midst of Food Truck Alley. So we've got Hema's Freshly Squeezed Lemonade. 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

0: Sometimes accidents happen and you have to get surgery, whether that be minor, like stitches, or something a little bit more complex. I want to know your surgery stories.
1: So, had something stuck in my garbage disposal, stuck my hand in, was a piece of glass, was stuck in my knuckle, pull it out, and stitch myself back up left-handed.
0: What? So you basically performed surgery on yourself. You stitched your own self up. With what?
1: Like the dollar store, like sewing kit, pull through the thread through.
0: That just sounds gross, unsanitary, and very uncomfortable. 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You know, I just watch way too many movies where somebody does that, and well, it's not good. No, not good at all. I hate gory things.

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0: Usually when you go in for surgery, it's quite memorable. Maybe not the surgery itself, but around the surgery, you kind of remember what's going on. But I want to know from you surgery stories. What happened when you went in for surgery or some kind of a medical thing? Some kind of interesting, fun little story. All right, let me know. You were telling me earlier about your teeth. Okay, what was going on?
1: Mm-hmm. I had a rotten tooth and I had to get it pulled because it was starting to eat away at my jaw. So I had it pulled.
0: All right. So how was that?
1: Stressful. I am extremely afraid of needles.
0: Uh-oh. Well, you know, going to the dentist, they just like to stick those needles right in there. You know, just poke, poke, little poke.
1: Yeah, they had to numb it with the shock.
0: So how long did it take you to get your tooth pulled since you're extremely afraid of needles? I mean, did you freak out at all?
1: Maybe an hour and a half. I was having a panic attack. I mean, I was about to get some lucky pliers and do it myself, so had to happen.
0: Well, if it had to happen, taking a needle is so much less painful than taking some pliers.
1: Yeah.
0: Or you could do the old style trick, you know, take a string, put one on a doorknob and one on your tooth and just shut the door. Bam! Out comes the tooth. Easy peasy lemon squeezy. Or at least in theory.

0: too.
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You got it on the Ranch 106.5. That is Keith Urban and Straight Line. Good afternoon and a happy Friday to you once again. The big JD here live on location at the Vegreville Agricultural Society grounds, where it is day one, opening day for the annual Pessica Festival. And man, oh man, we've been having a whole lot of fun already, and it's just day number one. Absolutely incredible food all throughout, as this year's theme is food and drink. I got the Yarmouk Market in full swing. Your chance to come on down, take a look at some great vendors all the way throughout. You're going to find plenty that you're going to want to spend some cash on in there. If you're looking for entertainment, the Grandstand, the place to be. So many great acts making their way in for this weekend. Just a couple of days ago, we were at Vegreville's Party in the Park for Canada Day. The Svitlo Ukrainian dancers were there, just to remind us that they will be here this weekend. So some great local dancers hitting the stage as well. And of course, we got the opening ceremonies tonight. It's going to be a whole lot of fun. The Grandstand is going to be rocking and rolling, that is for sure. But it's your chance to come on out and experience the very best in Ukrainian culture and heritage all this weekend with the Pessica Festival live on location here at the Ag Society grounds. I'm Jeff Dick.

0: So when chatting about your surgery stories, what happened when you had to get surgery? All right, what's your story?
1: I had to get surgery done on my right arm and do carpal tunnel surgery on my right knee.
0: That sounds fun.
1: They put me under and I wake up here.
0: You woke up during the surgery. Oh, my gosh.
1: I woke up, looked at the doctor, said, "What the hell are you doing?" He looked at me in surprise, and I said, "Ow." I look down, and I see my elbow, wide open. And he's got the drill where they have to drill into your elbow to make a pocket for that nerve to come out. The nurses kind of give me a weird look, and he's looking at the anesthetician like, "Why is he here?"
0: Yeah, you should be knocked out.
1: And just Miss Dunn, you're going to go back to sleep now. I said, "Okay." I wake afterwards. He goes, "All right." I said, "Do you remember what happened, Miss Dunn?" I said, "Yes, I do."
0: I think that's a lot of people's worst fear when it comes to surgery. It's like, you don't want to wake up. It's like, no, give me all the stuff. All the stuff. I want to sleep long. Not too long, but long.

0: was just one tooth.
1: That is Leanne Womack. I'll think of a reason later. You're listening to The Ranch 106.5. Jeff Dick here with you on your Friday. We are live on location today, hanging out at the Vegreville Ag Society grounds. It is day one of the 53rd annual Pezinga Festival, and things in full swing. We got a great crowd on hand already. A lot of RVs and campers set up. Everybody ready for what's going to be a busy, busy weekend. And the weather looking absolutely gorgeous today. Seeing some sunshine. I know we've got some rain in the forecast, but hopefully it's rain, go away, and sunshine this weekend shining on the Pezinga Festival, because things have gotten off to a great start here. Your opportunity to come on down is right now. Enjoy some amazing food. They've got great food trucks set up all around the Ag Society grounds, inside the buildings as well. If you are hungry, this is the place to be, especially with this year's theme being food and drink. So come on down. Make sure you're grabbing some of that. Plenty to see, plenty to do, and it all goes this weekend at the Ag Society grounds, the Pezinga Festival in full swing. We'll be here live on location until 5 o'clock. Hope to see you down here soon. Live on location for The Ranch, I'm Jeff Dick.
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0: is time once again to go east of Edmonton for a look at your regional events rundown. And for that, we have entrusted ourselves to the guru of Go. We've got Kevin Kisilevich on the line. And Kevin, into July and again, another busy weekend.
1: Yes, it is. And we see there's some really great events going on. I mean, obviously, right locally here and then around the region as well, too. And some great things coming up, right? I know we're all working around rain a little bit and so on, but I mean, we've had some, the weather's improving and we're looking forward to a lot of these great things that are going on. So jumping right in here, we see for this weekend here, some of the areas that we call northeast of Edmonton. We see up in that Lac La Biche region here, Plamondon having their mud bog. So, well, I tell you, there's going to be no lack of mud at the mud box after all this rain. So that starts Friday and runs right through the Sunday there, right? Want to say that in Bonnieville, the Gear Grabbers race weekend has been completely postponed for this weekend here. Track's too wet. So we're seeing a number of these things. Just keep following us everywhere and you'll get updates, right? Stony Lake Rodeo there in St. Paul County, they're slated for Saturday, Sunday for this weekend. Athabasca having a fly-in barbecue, their annual fly-in and a barbecue. I know Vegreville had a breakfast and a fly-in recently, was very successful. So yeah, these are going to be just a unique, popular event going on there. Out by Elk Point, Fort George and Buckingham House having a day in the life, and that's Saturday and Sunday for a number of themed activities that are going on there. Areas that we call east and closer to home here, we see there is a Highway 14 farm stand tour taking place for Saturday on the 4th here. So these are in Strathcona County area. There's a greenhouse and a Saskatoon farm, some jams and jellies and things. And our friends over at Bar Estate Winery, they're having a number of fruit wines and tastings available. A really great winery there that we've enjoyed going to in the past year from Rick and Amy Barr at Barr Estate Winery. So good on them. So that's a unique event for this weekend. As well, Greenland Garden Center having a summer edition, 30 different vendors with all kinds of, like, from produce and treats and handcrafted items on sale. Then, right now, that's actually running for the 3rd year. That's today. Vegreville Pasanka, of course, starting for Friday here for today, right, running through to Sunday. And, I mean, we saw the program book, beautiful program book, got everything in it, all kinds of information on schedules and things going on, all the usual things going on, the amazing Ukrainian cuisine, you know, there's folk art displays, crafts, workshops, farmer's market, the Yarmouk market with shopping, evenings of Avas and live bands, right. So it should be. We're hoping for a little bit of good weather and a great turnout for the Pasanka Festival for this weekend here in Vegreville. I mean, obviously, you can find everything online and with updates there, as well as Airy Hill Rodeo is on. So always, this is like one of the most popular rodeos in the region. Everybody always tells us what a great time it is at the Airy Hill Rodeo. So that's starting Friday here and going into Saturday, the 4th, right? So giving away a kid's bike each day. So great family event there as well. All the obviously rodeo events and some kids events.

0: car show. It's always been a great event there for the Viking Museum, a very popular event running for many, many years now. And a little further down the highway, we see Edgerton. It's their Sports Days weekend. So that's right from Friday to Sunday. Sports Days, Bullerama, there's a bench fair, a bunch of family fun activities going on for there. So that kind of rounds out a number of the things going on. And coming up for next week, what we see here, more great events. I mean, the weekend after this, I mean, it just doesn't stop at Vegreville. The Medieval Fair is on and the Artisan Market. Phenomenal event, the Medieval Fair. We just gave away a whole bunch of tickets to that as well. So that runs from the 10th to the 12th. Our Regional Antique Week promotion is running with a number of shops in the region with sales and promotions going on. Lamont Summer Sizzler Rodeo is on from July 11th to 12th. So basically the Saturday to the Sunday. Reynolds Museum, the ultimate car show. We will be there again. They've asked us to come and park in front of a door. And so we will be there with our Go East car and with a whole display, draws, and fun things going on there at the ultimate car show in Wetaskiwin on July 11th. As well, Warspite Country Fair has postponed their event from June. And it is now also on July 11th there with a number of activities, motorcycle show, country market, and so on. So, yeah, a lot of things happening, a lot of things changing. Do want to say to continue to check for event updates on our Facebook page and our website. We'll put them up as fast as we can for anything that happens. We've seen a number of changes due to weather, right? As well, our Road Trip Adventure game is going strong. All kinds of people posting. There's 2 months left, just under 2 months to go now. Hard to believe a month has gone in that. A lot of people are out road tripping, taking photos, collecting the stickers. And you know what? It's something you can do in the rain, too. So a lot of people are going out and about and doing all kinds of different things, right? Do want to mention a number of deals up on our Facebook page. We post all the time. Obviously, here's one. Here's a Thrifty Thursday that we did this week with Baby Moon Boutique. Baby Moon is in Lloydminster, a very popular little store. They're going through tons of our travel guides. So, yeah, basically having their semi-annual clearance sale on now. Just one of many promotions and specials online that we're promoting on social media. As well, we want to say what a great week it was for us. We did hit our 40,000th followers. So 40,000 followers now on the Facebook page. That happened this week. It happened Canada Day, actually. So there's a happy Canada Day for you. So yeah, we'd like to thank everybody who follows us and really the importance of following us online on that, especially when these events may change due to weather and different things. So for sure, we'll be running another little contest around without some of our followers coming up too. But do want to say, hey, it's been a great time or whatever. It took a long time to get here to 40,000. It's a huge reach that we can do to help support and promote all the different communities in the region. So that's kind of it for us here. A lot of great stuff going on. More great stuff we'll talk about next week and things like that. And anyhow, happy to be here and let you know about everything that's going on.
1: Always a pleasure chatting with you, Kevin, and thank you again for all the fantastic info. We look forward to a very busy weekend. Thank you so much, and enjoy the weekend, Kevin.
0: We'll do that. Take care, everyone.

0: Great Canadian talent right there with Dean Brody, A Man Without a Woman. And then before that, another edition of Go East of Edmonton's Regional Events Rundown with our friend Kevin Kisilevich. You're talking about weekend events. I am at the premier event this weekend. We are in Vegreville at the Ag Society grounds, live on location for the 53rd annual Pesinka Festival, a celebration of all things Ukrainian culture and heritage, especially when it comes to food. Man, if you are hungry, this is the place to be. The theme to this year's entire festival is food and drink, and there's a little something for everybody. Whether you're looking for that Ukrainian feast, grab yourself some pierogies, some sausage, some halachi, or if you're looking for something else, they got food trucks from around the world all here. A chance for you to come on down, enjoy some great eats while you're walking around the Yamarok Market. Finding plenty of great vendors to talk to, things to buy. As well, they've got the Pioneer Village. You can take a look at how things used to be. You can even trace your roots and your genealogy back to the old country. A lot of fun to be had, and it's all right here at the Ag Society grounds. Don't forget entertainment going throughout the day as well. The big opening ceremony is coming up later tonight. It's all a part of it. The 53rd annual Pesinka Festival happening here this weekend in Vegreville, live on location. For the ranch, I'm Jeff Dick.
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0: So earlier we were doing your surgery story. Maybe it's minor surgery, like stitches. Either way, something happened that was quite memorable. Let me know. What's your surgery story? What happened?
1: So we work with bulls in the rodeo, right?
0: Bulls, yes. I've seen that once or twice.
1: And let's say the bull rider hops off of it, right?
0: Okay.
1: And one of them comes 200 miles close to me, and I'm knocked down on the floor. I got put in the hospital. His horn is still right there.
0: You got the bull's horn in you?
1: Yeah, basically.
0: So where did the bull get you? Was it on the leg?
1: No, on the arm. The doctor was just talking to me about it, right? And then the doctor's like, well, we're going to have to cut your arm open. So I was like, oh.
0: And how did the surgery go?
1: Pretty good, I guess.
0: Did you keep the horn as a souvenir?
1: No.

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0: Sometimes things happen, and for one reason or another, you got to go into surgery or have some kind of procedure done, or maybe you surgery up yourself, you know, cut yourself, give yourself stitches. Oh, man, that's kind of gruesome. Blech. Anyways, let me know from you, surgery stories, what happened? Now you're saying this involved super glue?
1: So.
0: Okay, what'd you super glue back together?
1: I have a hatchet.
0: Oh, great. That always turns out well.
1: Flipping it end over end, cutting my index finger.
0: Okay, you had a hatchet, you're doing stuff with it, and you cut your index finger. Okay, what did you do to fix it?
1: I go over to the sink and, you know, clean it out, whatever, and then super glue my finger shut.
0: Well, actually, super glue was used in World War II to glue wounds together, so you did use it for its intended purpose. Maybe you should have super glue in the first aid kit. Super glue, duct tape, you're good to go. You never know when it may come in handy. You know, maybe next time you're playing with a hatchet.

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2: 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The 36th annual Harry Hill Rodeo today and tomorrow. Today, the rodeo's at 6, then kick up your heels at the dance at 9. 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

You're listening to The Ranch 106.5. That is Kenny Chesney and all the pretty girls. My name is Jeff Dick. Hello and a happy Friday going out to you. Hopefully you're enjoying the day. We're having a great time out here. We are live on location at the Ag Society grounds with the Pessica Festival officially in full swing. You can hear the music behind me. Everybody having a great time on day number one. There's going to be some spectacular entertainment throughout the day, not only here. We're hanging out right now by the Cultural Showcase, but of course we've got the Grandstand Entertainment, the big opening ceremonies tonight, Zabava parties throughout the evening, great food. Remember, food is going to be at a premium here this weekend with the official theme of this year's event being food and drink and its importance in Ukrainian culture and heritage. So come on down, get yourself a fantastic meal and enjoy a wonderful weekend of all things Ukrainian. It's the Pessica Festival at the Ag Society grounds all weekend long. Live on location for The Ranch 106, I'm Jeff Dick.

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1: I'm Justin Goulet. Alberta and the federal government's plan for a new pipeline will see the project follow the existing Trans Mountain route through southern BC to the coast. Premier Danielle Smith unveiled details of her pipeline pitch to Ottawa yesterday. Smith said she has no doubt that the federal major projects office will decide to fast-track it as a project of national importance. The project would be a joint venture with Alberta, the federal government, Trans Mountain, and Pembina. Smith says the share of the project that would be taxpayer-funded is yet to be negotiated. The Vegreville Blue Jays improved their Powerline Baseball League record to 6-2 on Tuesday night with a 10-0 thumping of the visiting Tofield Braves. My Vegreville Now's Nikki Richot has more.
2: Kyle Mazechka led the way on the hill with three shutout innings. Randall Ziegler and Grayson Saprovich each threw a scoreless inning in relief to finish things off for the Birds. The Jays got off to a hot start, leading 8-0 after two innings. Ziegler says it was good to get things rolling early.
3: It's good to come back from a big break and get the bats going and stuff, and then head into next week. We got probably a doubleheader against Camrose, so it'll be good to get going.
2: The Jays will be busy next week. Tuesday night sees the team visit the rivals before a Wednesday night doubleheader in Camrose.
1: The Manville, Minburn, and Innisfree Family and Community Support Services has partnered with Service Canada and the Canada Revenue Agency to provide outreach services in rural communities this year. This is an opportunity for community members to attend confidential, one-on-one meetings with government service agents. The goal of this program is to provide rural Albertans with the information they need to access federal and provincial services and answer questions. The next session will be held at the FCSS office in Manville on Tuesday, July 21st from 10 to 2. Spots are limited for these meetings and pre-registration is strongly encouraged, although community members who drop in are also welcome. For more information, you can visit the Manville, Minburn, and Innisfree FCSS Facebook page. For these stories and more, you can visit our website, myvegarvillenow.com.
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6: Let's take a look at that forecast. Partly cloudy tonight. 30% chance of showers early in the evening with the risk of a thunderstorm. Overnight low of 11. And tomorrow, mainly cloudy. 60% chance of showers. Risk of a thunderstorm in the afternoon. High of 22. Things clear out in the evening. We get a low of 10 degrees.
0: We've come to the conclusion there's never too much country. And this is where country music lives.
7: The Ranch.

0: talking about surgery. Sometimes you have an accident and things need to get fixed. 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Okay. What happened?
1: So I was working at a grocery store, and I was cleaning the slicer. I knew I wasn't supposed to keep it running while I was...
0: you think?
1: Anyway, when I was doing it, I ended up cutting the pad of my finger almost all the way off.
0: Ooh, gross.
1: And I didn't want to get in trouble from management. I had one of my other buddies to run down the aisle and grab Gorilla Glue, and I kind of held it there while he Gorilla Glued it shut.
0: So instead of going to the hospital and getting stitches, you had a buddy go get you Gorilla Glue and Gorilla Glued it shut. All right, I guess whatever works. Did you use duct tape too? You should have used duct tape.

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0: You're on the ranch, 106.5. That is Bailey Zimmerman and his new one, Chevy Silverado. You got the big JD with you on your Friday. And what a beautiful Friday. It has turned into sun shining, beautiful day to be live on location. And it worked out because that's where I am, live on location today at the Vegreville Ag Society grounds. You know it's a fun one when the Pesica Festival is back in town. 53rd annual event going on this weekend. A celebration of all things Ukrainian, heritage, culture, food. Oh, let me tell you about the food. This weekend's theme is food and drink. You know it's going to be a good time. We're talking pierogies as far as the eye can see. You got to come on down and get your taste. It's just the start of it here today. Remember, it's 3 days of action, all happening at the Vegreville Ag Society grounds. So get on out and enjoy. It's going to be a fun weekend here in Vegreville. Live on location for the ranch, I'm Jeff Dick.
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0: So today I've been chatting about your surgery stories, surgeries, procedures, either way, something kind of around that ballpark, something really memorable. Okay, what happened? Why'd you have to get surgery? What were you doing?
1: I was in college, and we had this cafeteria in the dorms. I was staying in the dorms, and it was a known fact, do not eat the fish. And I decided to risk it, and a few hours later, I was chucking my guts out. Ended up, all the toxins from the fish had actually overloaded my appendix. So it caused my appendix to rupture.
0: Okay.
1: And they put me into emergency surgery and did an appendectomy on me.
0: That is bizarre. So have you eaten fish since?
1: Not that type of fish. I've never ate white cod since then.
0: I have never heard of fish making your appendix burst. I mean, I know high fatty foods and sugar aren't good for it, but I mean, that's not really good for anything. Now, never heard of fishy fishy makey bursty bursty. But then you never know. Weirder things have happened.

0: Keeping your Friday rolling with a great Al Burton, Paul Brandt, Alberta Bound on the Ranch 106.5. And this weekend, here's hoping you're bound for the Vegreville Ag Society grounds because it is the place to be. The 53rd annual Pessica Festival is on. It is in full swing. We got amazing food. We got tremendous vendors. We got absolutely incredible entertainment, and it's all for you. So come on down. Enjoy a little taste of everything Ukrainian. A celebration of heritage and culture going on all weekend long. They've also got the shuttle service making its way around, helping you get around the park. A beautiful day today for opening day one. You've got the sun shining, everybody enjoying it, and it's all happening again here at the Ag Society grounds. We're going to be here until 5 o'clock, so hope to see you out here enjoying the sunshine and enjoying day one of the Pessica Festival. Make sure you walk around, take in all the sights, sounds, and tastes. It's going to be a fun weekend. Live on location for the Ranch, I'm Jeff Dick.
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0: Getting surgery, it's never a fun time, no matter what kind of surgery it is, unless you have some kind of fascination with that stuff, which, hey, some people do. Let me know from you, your surgery stories. Why did you get surgery?
1: I was hiking up a waterfall in the middle of nowhere with no cell reception with my 5 and 6 year old and my husband, and I fell and broke my ankle. So I broke it 3 places and dislocated it and needed plates, screws, and a bunch of other stuff.
0: Okay, so you're out in the middle of nowhere on a waterfall. I mean, how did you get to the hospital?
1: I put my husband to find reception, and then I had to kick backwards. It was quite an experience.
0: Wow. Well, at least you had your family there to help you, because if you were there by yourself, that could have turned out really bad. I mean, waterfalls are dangerous, slippery rocks, and if you fall in one, you could easily drown. Doesn't matter how good of a swimmer you are.

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Gord Bamford's Drink Along Song, all right, here on the Ranch 106.5. And that will spell the end for our time together on this Friday. I've been Jeff Dick. I hope you've enjoyed your afternoon. We definitely have live on location down here at the Vegreville Ag Society grounds. We're checking in for the final time from day one of the 53rd annual Pessinga Festival. Always such a fantastic event here in town. You know this weekend is going to be one to remember. Remember, the theme is food and drink, so you're going to be fed when you get on down here. Come on by. It's going to be absolutely fantastic all throughout the weekend. Enjoy this event. It's always one of the big ones on the calendar here in Vegreville. Just wanted to say a big thank you to the Vegreville Cultural Association, all the people, the volunteers, the hard work that goes in to putting an event like this on, and the great work that the Cultural Association does here in this community to put on an event like this. We hope to see you out here at some point this weekend enjoying it. But once again, the 53rd annual Pessinga Festival, it is on. It is in full swing. Get down to the Ag Society grounds and check out what promises to be an incredible weekend. Live on location for the Ranch, I'm Jeff Dick.

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1: I'm Justin Goulet. Alberta and the federal government's plan for a new pipeline will see the project follow the existing Trans Mountain route through southern BC to the coast. Premier Danielle Smith unveiled details of her pipeline pitch to Ottawa yesterday. Smith said she has no doubt that the federal major projects office will decide to fast-track it as a project of national importance. The project would be a joint venture with Alberta, the federal government, Trans Mountain, and Pembina. Smith says the share of the project that would be taxpayer-funded is yet to be negotiated. The Vegreville Blue Jays improved their Powerline Baseball League record to 6-2 on Tuesday night with a 10-0 thumping of the visiting Tofield Braves. My Vegreville Now's Nikki Richotte has more.
2: Kyle Mazechka led the way on the hill with three shutout innings. Randall Ziegler and Grayson Saprovich each threw a scoreless inning in relief to finish things off for the Birds. The Jays got off to a hot start, leading 8-0 after two innings. Ziegler says it was good to get things rolling early.
3: It's good to come back from a big break and get the bats going and stuff, and then head into next week. We got probably a doubleheader against Camrose, so it'll be good to get going.
2: The Jays will be busy next week. Tuesday night sees the team visit the rivals before a Wednesday night doubleheader in Camrose.
1: The Manville, Minburn, and Innisfree Family and Community Support Services has partnered with Service Canada and the Canada Revenue Agency to provide outreach services in rural communities this year. This is an opportunity for community members to attend confidential, one-on-one meetings with government service agents. The goal of this program is to provide rural Albertans with the information they need to access federal and provincial services and answer questions. The next session will be held at the FCSS office in Manville on Tuesday, July 21st from 10 to 2. Spots are limited for these meetings and pre-registration is strongly encouraged, although community members who drop in are also welcome. For more information, you can visit the Manville, Minburn, and Innisfree FCSS Facebook page. 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
5: Following three nights of cancellations, the World Professional Chuckwagon Association ultimately decided to cancel the last two nights at the Pinoca Stampede due to track conditions. While the Pinoca Stampede did not turn out the way that most drivers expected, with only getting one night of racing in, according to former Miss Rodeo Canada and Miss Rodeo Pinoca, Katie Lucas, there's something special about the sport.
6: When I first showed up to get my crown during the tarp auction here at the Pinoca Stampede, I was visiting with everybody, and everyone's, of course, friendly. But then word kind of got around that my uncle was a chuck wagon driver, and then all of a sudden I'm getting hugs and pats on the back, and oh, you're that girl. And so I felt like I was in the family forever after that, of the chuck wagon family.
5: Some of the world professional chuck wagon drivers will now make their way to Calgary for the Calgary Stampede, which starts on Friday, while others will wait to head up to TP Creek, which starts in a week. This is the WPCA Race Report, presented by visitlethbridge.com.
0: Vegreville weather.
7: Let's take a look at that forecast. Partly cloudy tonight. 30% chance of showers early in the evening with the risk of a thunderstorm. Overnight low of 11. Then tomorrow, mainly cloudy. 60% chance of showers. Risk of a thunderstorm in the afternoon. High of 22. Things clear out in the evening. We get a low of 10 degrees.
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0: The Ranch.

0: chatting about your surgery stories. Why did you have to get surgery? What happened?
1: When I was younger, I used to do a lot of gymnastics, and that resulted in me having bunions at the age of 9.
0: Oh.
1: Yeah. So each, like, toe has its own, like, set of bones, and the one that's, like, in your foot, it starts to move outward. Mm-hmm. So basically, instead of your foot being, like, a straight line where your big toe is, it kind of goes out, and it has, like, a point to it.
0: Sounds very uncomfortable.
1: Oh, tell me about it. I was 14. I was like, hey, Mom, like, this isn't normal. And they take an x-ray, and she's like, so, yeah, yours are at, like, a 15.6 degree angle, so we need to get this done, like, soon. So we, like, go in, and I had surgery on my right foot first, and then, like, 5 months later, I had surgery on my left foot.
0: So did you continue taking up gymnastics after the surgery?
1: Absolutely not.
0: Okay, so the bunions kind of killed it for you.

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0: Where country lives.
6: Country is
1: The Ranch.

0: chatting about getting surgery. Why'd you have to get surgery? What was going on? That was like, okay, gotta go get some stitches. Hopefully you didn't give yourself stitches. That could happen sometimes. People do that. We actually learned that already today. And they can super glue things together, apparently. Maybe duct tape. Duct tape would work good. Haven't had a duct tape story yet, but I'm sure there's one out there. Let me know from you. Surgery. What happened to have you get surgery? Okay.
1: I made a mistake on tempted gravity.
0: So did you just slip and fall or something?
1: No, I was sitting on the edge of my bed and I reached for a drink and the left side of my face slid down the front of the cupboard while a little 6-inch photography ball, it's pure glass, fell on the back of my head. Yeah, my husband found me. He had to call 911 and I ended up in the ICU. And the day after I woke up, a doctor came and told me I was on my deathbed.
0: So having something fall on the back of your head, that really caused some damage.
1: Yep.
0: Well, good thing your husband checked on you. That's pretty lucky. I mean, head injuries is not something you want to mess around with.
1: Yeah.
0: It could easily be night-night for a long time.

is young, she thinks she's grown. We're all first car, first date, WLD on a license plate. Now ain't life crazy? Yeah.

0: is full of incredible music. And if you're making it here, we want to hear it. Made and played in Canada.ca.
1: 53 years and going strong.
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0: So today we've been talking about your surgery stories. What happened to have you get surgery? Like, did you hurt yourself? Probably. What happened?
1: I was probably 8 or 9 years old. My sister was playing softball, and we were all rolling down the hill behind the field. And I came over to my dad, who was the coach, and I had rolled over a broken bottle in a 2-inch chunk of flesh. My dad said, okay, slapped a Band-Aid on it, and when we got home, he pulled it together and threw some Steri strips on it.
0: Okay, so you like tore a chunk out of yourself, and his thought process was, you know, Band-Aid and, you know, go walk it off kind of thing.
1: Yep, that's what he did.
0: So do you have a scar now from that, or?
1: I have a scar. It's probably the scar healed about a half inch wide and about a half inch high. It never healed like pretty little lines.
0: Yeah, I had something like that happen to me, too, where I should have gotten stitches, but instead Dad just put a Band-Aid on it and said, you're fine, go walk it off. Such a dad thing to do.

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